Billy Idol. Yes. A lot of things coming up. A lot of touring with him. He's very excited about the Rock and Roll Hall of Fame. He'll be performing there with Steve Stevens and a lot of special guests doing his induction speech. Because you see him, first ballot in, man. Or actually, I take it back. I think this was second ballot. But still, even he's like, I still can't believe I'm in here when I look at all the people who aren't. It's crazy. Yeah. It's 105.9 The Rock.

just getting started. 90s at 9 suggestions coming in tonight. Just something to get your mind tapped in here, Bush. Which, by the way, if you want to check out on my TikTok, I am at Radio Big Rig on TikTok. My recent interview with Gavin Rossdale, sit-down session, helped him write a set list, all kinds of good stuff. It's pretty cool, man. It's up there. And I shot it a little differently. I shot it like you're sitting next to me on the couch. Like you're there, right to my left. Very cool, very intimate look. I like it. At Radio Big Rig on TikTok. Give it a look. It's come down. 105.9 The Rock.

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kind of a tease for the 90s at 9 tonight. Blur, song 2, that's a classic. Journey, oh, they are coming, finally. I thought it was weird whenever they first announced the tour and they only had Memphis and Knoxville on. I'm like, how the hell are they not coming to Nashville? Of course they are. And we've got more tickets, don't you worry. It's 105.

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2: Take it back to the 90s with Whitfield Crane. Remember this one? Ugly Kid Joe. I think the album was As Ugly As They Want to Be. 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But this is where it all started for them. 90s at 9 and 105.9 The Rock.

Now this band, not Pearl Jam, but Everclear is coming. They are playing Brooklyn Bowl, November the 22nd. More tickets tomorrow morning, 6:40 with Battle. You wake up with one stupid question and you can see them do this live. 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

I'm hoping to get the Phil Collins Experience to book a show here in Nashville because they are something to behold. I've had friends who've seen him in the Northeast lately. They're getting ready to hit D.C. I'm trying to get over there. I got a connection there. But they're so good. I mean, they're all of the Phil Collins material. They also do Genesis. But they have the full band. They have a horn section, backup singers. There's like 11 people on stage when the show is going on. It's crazy. Fleetwood Mac, just before 10, Big Rig and Nashville's Classic Rock. 105.9 The Rock.

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Sounds exciting, like something's coming. 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

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Big Rig, take you back to the 90s, as we're already starting to get suggestions for tomorrow night's 90s and 9. So if you have something on your mind from the 90s, a good weekend kickoff song, or something you remember for like your unofficial start of summer songs back in the day, let me know through the Red Talkback mic.

with a big rig. Winding down this Thursday night, getting ready for the holiday weekend. It was pretty busy tonight at B&A. They were like, yeah, a lot of people got out of town maybe a day early. This started last year. People started doing that last year, too. Tried to beat the rush on Friday. I don't blame you. My ass is going nowhere but home.

We will be dialing into Journey tickets next week, my friend. So make sure you're here paying attention. Big Rig, I'll see you tomorrow night at 7 o'clock, ready to kick your weekend square in the ass. I leave you with Lits. It's My Own Worst Enemy.

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It's your buddy Doc here. 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

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Brooklyn Bowl on November 22nd. 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

Here's up, my friend. It's another huge 105.9 The Rock show. It's your buddy Doc Reno here. This time we're talking Smashing Pumpkins, celebrating the 30th anniversary of Melancholy and the Infinite Sadness for one night only, October 22nd at The Truth. So listen for your shot at tickets all this week. And win your way into the

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It's your buddy Doc here. 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

105.9 The Rock and Everclear. Brooklyn Bowl on November 22nd. 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

Ears up, my friend. It's another huge 105.9 The Rock show. It's your buddy Doc Reno here. This time we're talking Smashing Pumpkins, celebrating the 30th anniversary of Melancholy and the Infinite Sadness for one night only, October 22nd at The Truth. 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

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It's your buddy Doc here. 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

So something really cool we're doing for Memorial Day weekend. It's 105.9 The Rock, Nashville's Classic Rock. It's Battle in the Morning. We're calling this weekend Red, White, and Rock Weekend to celebrate the holiday weekend. All weekend long, all American artists. No Brits, no Aussies, just good old stuff created in the U.S. of A. It is a red, white, and rock weekend all weekend long. So if you have any suggestions of songs you want to throw into the playlist, you can always hit that talkback mic while listening on the iHeartRadio app. It's Battle in the Morning. 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

0: Stupid Question brought to you by Mark Spain Real Estate. Let's go over here to the phones and see who we've got playing with us this morning. Hi, who's this?
1: Mark.
0: Mark, what's up, man? How are you?
1: Good, man. How you doing?
0: Man, I am doing pretty good. You ready to play One Stupid Question, Mark?
1: I am.
0: Here we go. Up for grabs, Everclear tickets. If you can answer this one stupid question. How many sides does a quadrangle have?
1: Four.

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105.9 The Rock, Nashville's classic rock. It's Battle in the Morning on a red, white, and rock weekend, providing you the soundtrack to your Memorial Day weekend. Here's what I want to do. Coming up, I want to call somebody and let them know that they have won our Big Machine Racing VIP contest. You've heard us talking about it, being a VIP at the races next weekend. Let's see if we can get somebody on the phone. If you see a random number pop up, you might want to answer that because it could be us. Just saying. So let's get them on the phone and let them know they're a VIP next.

0: 105.9 The Rock, Nashville's classic rock. It's Battle in the Morning. So you've heard us talking about it becoming a big machine racing VIP, right? Next weekend, the big race is going down. And, well, thanks to our friends at Big Machine Racing, they want you to be a VIP at the Sports Illustrated Resort 250. You're going to tour the hauler, hang out on pit road for a little bit, grab a photo with the number 48 Chevy driver, Dr. Patrick Star Apoli. So let's see who our VIP winner is. And you know what? This time around, I'm not going to call them because my voice is very recognizable. I want to have some fun with Heather from Gallatin to see if she's going to pick up. So we're going to have Kate, who gives you the tickets, call her and see if she'll answer.
1: Hi, if you record your name and reason for calling, I'll see if this person is available.
2: Christine Mack.
1: Thanks. Please stay on the line.
2: Is it really a porn star? Oh, close enough.
3: Hello?
2: Hi there. I'm calling from the Nashville Wildlife Survey. Do you have a few seconds to just answer two questions for me?
3: Sure.
2: Thank you so much. I really appreciate your time, Heather. When it comes to the wildlife in Nashville, is that something that you're concerned about on a scale of 1 to 10, 10 being the highest concern?
3: I would say maybe a 5.
2: Okay, a 5. Let me just jot that down really quick. So you would say then that you kind of care sometimes, but it's not your top priority.
3: Correct.
2: Okay, that's fair. That's fair. And when it comes to the wildlife in Nashville, would you say your biggest concern would be the fish in the river, the squirrels in the park, or the birds in the trees?
3: You got my two favorite things in there, the squirrels and the birds.
2: The squirrels and the birds. Okay. So kind of a tie for those two.
3: Yeah.
2: Okay. 1 second, Heather. I'm going to put you on hold for just a sec. My supervisor just wants to reward you for your time.
3: Oh, okay.
0: Hi. Yes, Heather. This is Tim. How are you?
3: I'm great. How are you?
0: I am doing pretty good. So I see you just talked to Christy about the survey, correct?
3: I did.
0: All right. So what we want to do is we want to reward you for taking just a couple seconds to do the survey. We want to reward you with being a Big Machine VIP winner.
3: Oh, okay.
0: Actually, it's not Tim, it's Battle. Well, how about that? My voice has finally stumped somebody.
3: I'm at work, so I'm trying not to be too loud.
0: Understand, Heather. Okay. I appreciate you picking up the phone. We just wanted to call and let you know, congratulations. You are our Big Machine VIP winner. We will see you at the races next weekend.
3: That's amazing. Thank you so much.
0: Yeah, Heather!
3: Yes. That's awesome.
2: The squirrels and the birds, thank you.
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It's 105.9 The Rock, Nashville's classic rock. It's Battle in the Morning, and you probably might ask yourself, what is a Red, White, and Rock Weekend? Well, we're only playing songs from American artists. 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So, if you got an American artist you want to throw into the playlist, you want us to play during this Red, White, and Rock Weekend, all you got to do is go to the iHeartRadio app and hit that talk back mic. Your chance to win tickets to see an American artist, a Chicago artist. 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

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It's Battle in the Morning inside of a 60-minute commercial-free rock block inside of a red, white, and rock weekend all weekend long. The only music we're playing is from bands that came out of America. We're getting rid of all the bands from across the world. 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

0: PlayStation has used the tagline, play has no limits, but legally that's not quite the case. Let's get into it. Your dough of the day.
1: Dough. 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
0: It was only a matter of time before we got back to Florida. A 21-year-old woman in Florida was convicted of battery when she flipped out over a missing PlayStation game. She tried to choke her mom, and then she grabbed her brother in the groin and squeezed. Did not let go. She was arrested and now facing up to 5 years in prison.
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It's Battle in the Morning. Going to wrap things up here on your Friday. Appreciate you letting me hang out with you. It's been a lot of fun. Going to hand things over to Dr. John, who is in for Jillian. Don't forget, your ride home later this afternoon at 4:45. Another pair of Smashing Pumpkins tickets. The Scuba Steve Show will hook you up with that. Instagram, hit that follow button. Battle on air. Love you. Mean it. Bye-bye.

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I'm Dr. John, and Chili's off, and we've got The Stroke from Billy Squier on 105.9 The Rock.

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2: Look at you. Friday looks good on you. Yeah, it does. How's it going? I said, how's it going? My name is Scuba Steve, and I appreciate y'all for being here and listening. Welcome to an unofficial request Friday. The concept is very simple. Less of me talking and more of you picking the music that you want to listen to. 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If not, give me 1 second. You got to download it. It's free in the App Store. Once you have it, then search for 105.9 The Rock. You'll see there's this red button. It's next to where, you know, the play button is. Red microphone in the middle. Tap it, speak into it. They sound like this. This is Kurt.
3: Scuba Steve. What's up?
2: What's up? You're the man, Kurt. I appreciate that talk back. So for you, all you got to do, hit me up. Let me know who you are, where you're listening from, and what song you want to hear. We'll get one of those requests on next.

0: Hey, Scuba Steve, this is Barry in Tennessee. I'd like to hear Rock You Like a Hurricane by the Scorpions.
1: 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Tap that. Let me know who you are, where you're listening from, and what you want to hear. Let's go!

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All you got to do is tell me who you are, where you're listening from, and what you want to hear. Let's take it easy.

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0: 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Mason from Lebanon here. How about a little bit of Matchbox 20, 3 a.m. on, well, something like that? What do you think?
1: 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Mason, I appreciate you for sending that talk back in on the iHeartRadio app. It is the unofficial request Friday. We have never played Matchbox 20. And I feel like they could also be a great contender for what we do here on Mondays and Tuesdays for Is It Classic Rock? This song came out in 96. I think it's pretty iconic. I love Rob Thomas and Matchbox, so let's play it and see what happens.

0: Let me get Donna on the line here at 615-737-1059. I do have a chance for you to win Smashing Pumpkins tickets, and we'll get back into Unofficial Request Friday next. But Donna, hey, how you doing?
1: Doing good. How about you?
0: I'm hanging in there. Got vacation coming up next week, so I'm pretty pumped.
1: Well, good. Where are you going?
0: I'm going to, so I'm originally from Orlando, Florida. That's where I grew up. So we're going back to Orlando to see my mom, which is my kid's grandmother and brothers and sisters, and then we're going to take them to Disney World.
1: That's cool.
0: Yeah.
1: Good trip.
0: Yeah, we got to take out a loan to go to Disney. It's so freaking expensive.
1: Oh, I know. And hot.
0: Yeah.
1: But I love Florida. We're going in July to Panama City.
0: Oh, nice. That'll be fun. I love the Panhandle, too. That's a good spot.
1: Well, you know, it's cheaper there than it is anywhere.
0: It really is. Yeah, and it's close. You can get there in 6 to 7 hours if you're driving.
1: Right. How old are your kids?
0: My oldest is 8 and then 5 and 3.
1: Wow. That's a good little... They'll enjoy Disney.
0: Yeah, I think they will be. They're so excited. I try to keep it a surprise, but my wife told him, and I don't really rule the house, so I just let her do her thing.
1: Well, she's probably excited too.
0: Yeah, she really is. We've been planning and getting it all set up and everything. But hey, Donna, I appreciate you for calling. Have fun when you guys go to Panama City, all right?
1: And you enjoy your trip to Disney.
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0: Before we jump into this next song on Unofficial Request Friday, I got a chance for you to win a pair of tickets right now to check out the Smashing Pumpkins. They're coming to town in October at The Truth. And also keep it easy, you know what I'm saying? No trivia questions or anything. 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We call the talkback mic. 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Like this one right here.
1: Scuba Steve, it's old school Tim. How about some Ted Nugent, Motor City Madman? Anything you pick. I got coffee in my cup still, and you're rocking it, buddy.

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0: 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I don't think you guys ever play it. Something different, and that's still a pretty good upbeat song.
1: 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And you're right, we don't play The Adventures of Rain Dance Maggie. 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
1: 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I would like to hear some 38 special. Hold on loosely. Thank you.
0: 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It is an unofficial request Friday. You want to jump in with yours? I'll tell you how you can do that after this.

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1: Scuba Steve, this is Crosby. 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
1: 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Hit that talkback mic. It's that red circle with the microphone right in the middle. 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

come out of the house, I can see in his face. I know there was no. He said, I don't know, man. She kind of funny and all. I said, I know. Everybody funny.